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1: Right about now, ladies and gentlemen, it's time to bring your brand new sure shot. We call it Boogie Feelings and we put it in your body.

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0: 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What you wanna get?
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0: 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I like that part.

Otis Redding. Lips on your ways, front way, back way. You know that I don't play. A Drake, Barrio Negro. Si la cosa se pone negra, mucho mejor. 89.9, Radio con Vos.

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1: 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You know, you really look good. You know, I felt all right. We walked down to that disco on that Saturday night.